passes. But we can make it to the road in a homemade boat, 'cause that's the only thing we got left that'll float. It's already over all the wheat and oats, 2 feet high and rising. How high's the water, mama? 3 feet high and rising. How high's the water, papa? She said it's 3 feet high and rising. Well, the hives are gone, I lost my bees. Chickens are sleeping in the willow trees.

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2: It was good, you know, we enjoyed it, but we never used to like rave talk.

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1: Brilliant! He didn't even open them!
0: He's here!
2: Quick, Rick, do the speech.
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Sam Hulk, Sam Hulk, Sam Hulk, Sam Hulk, Sam Hulk, Sam Hulk, Sam Hulk, Sam Hulk, Sam Hulk, Sam Hulk, Sam Hulk, Sam Hulk, Sam Hulk, Sam Hulk, Sam Hulk, Sam Hulk, Sam Hulk, Sam Hulk, Sam Hulk, Sam Hulk, Sam Hulk, Sam Hulk, Sam Hulk, Sam Hulk, Sam Hulk, Sam Hulk, Sam Hulk, S